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1: It is our 20th birthday. 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
0: We didn't get married.
1: No, we were born. 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
0: Yep.
1: The womb of CanCon.
0: Sure.
1: And we've arrived 20 years later. We can almost drink in America.
0: It's going to be in Banff at Melissa's Mistake for the concerts. We're staying at the Banff Ptarmigan Inn. 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Do you want to mention the bands?
1: Come enjoy our expulsion from the womb 20
0: right,
1: years
0: so
1: ago.
0: I'll mention the bands. Friday is Said the Whale, and then Fion, and then a local band. Saturday will be Colorado Boy Golden and the Darcys.
1: It wasn't an X section. It was a full birth.
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10: It's Shauna from X Mornings. I'm your guest host this week for the Alt 6 at 6. And we're, of course, doing past One We Can Only bands in the spirit of the One We Can Only lineup being announced on Monday. Now, this band, one of my favorites of One We Can Only, although I keep saying that, as I was going back through all the bands that have played, I'm like, it's always such a good time and the bands are always so damn good. It's really tough to have favorites. This is a song, though, that I don't know if we've actually played this one by this band on the station before, but it's a great one. It's The Beaches, Did I Say Too Much on X.

0: on your Alt 666 at Somber, 12 to 12. Ty, we're in a crisis. Well, we're in another one.
1: Okay, sick. I love those.
0: I don't know if my husband will survive.
1: What happened?
0: There's a cottage cheese shortage in Canada.
1: Yeah, because your husband likes to eat this dish that's totally normal.
0: It's like, you have made fun of this since I showed you.
1: It's the weirdest dish I've ever seen. And like everyone has their own like, you know, diet trends or...
0: Do you remember what it is?
1: Yes, it's toast, it's cottage cheese, and Kraft Dinner shaker powder.
0: There's hot sauce on it.
1: Not always.
0: Sometimes it's just black pepper and it's kind of disgusting.
1: What do you think the replacement's going to be for that gross meal? What's he going to do? What's he going to sub the cottage cheese with? Just sour cream?
0: No. That's high in fat. Greek yogurt.
1: Or just some ground up egg?
0: Ground up beef? That actually sounds pretty good.
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0: One of my favorite songs about my grades in high school. That's Tokyo Police Club. Your English is good.
1: Oh, my English was always good. What was your worst?
0: English was good for me. Math and science were the worst.
1: Have you failed science before?
0: I didn't take science 30. Anyways.
1: I'm sorry. Were we talking about 30? I didn't take science 30 either because I knew I would fail. I was in the 46 club in science.
0: Don't even know what that means. Oh, that 46%?
1: Means I failed.
0: Yeah, that's fair. That's why we're sitting here. Anyways.
1: True. I hope you have a really nice time off, Ty.
0: Yeah, I'm going to Edmonton. I'm going to perform in the Fringe. It'll be a lot of fun.
1: Go to Edmonton. Watch Ty perform in the Fringe. It'll be a lot of fun.
0: It's the last time I'm going to do it.
1: Ever.
0: Also, we're at a video game.
1: We do a whole podcast with the creator of the video game. Video game created, written, produced right here in Calgary. I think it's really interesting. The guy Dylan is such a cool person.
0: And if you got a PC and you're a gamer, check out the demo. I don't think we're in the demo, but when the game comes out, we're in it, and I think we die.
1: Boy, are we. Do we.
0: We die in that.
1: We sure die.
2: 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In for Mariah.
1: Also, I looked up General Booty. You are right. That's his real name. General Axel Booty, his full name.
0: 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Absolutely.
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0: Happy Thursday, everybody, aka pre-Friday, the weekend. Tis a sneeze away. My wife yesterday was putting together our hospital bag for the baby. My contribution to the bag, I put a 4-pack of Reese cups in there. You know, I figured that might come in handy. You know, maybe my wife's mid-push needs a morale boost. Reese cup. I mean, nothing turns a mood around like a surprise Reese cup.
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0: Is it bad that I don't know my SIN number off of the top of my head? 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But since becoming an adult, I feel like it almost never comes up. Or at least it hasn't for me. 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It just slips right out.
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0: I'm in the tattoo healing stage where my leg is so itchy that it's slowly driving me insane. 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A couple more days of this, and I might end up on Shutter Island.
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0: I love weird weddings. I saw today a video of a couple getting married at a McDonald's. They had like a full ceremony. It looked like the bridesmaids came out of the bathroom. I didn't even know you could do that. Like, you can rent out a McDonald's for a wedding? I mean, that's pretty sick wedding food, though. Could you imagine? Just listening to a wedding, they say I do, they kiss and leave, and then you just immediately order a sausage McMuffin? I mean, hell yeah.
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0: Happy Thursday, everybody. 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I started my day by stepping in cat puke, which is always lovely. Just a nice little squishy wake-up call. I can always tell which one of the cats is the one that barfed, because after I look up after stepping in it, there's one that's standing there staring at me and one that's running away.
1: Sean McEwen
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0: My wife got a going away basket from her work, which had a bunch of great stuff in it. A lot of treats. But one treat in particular that I do feel like it's included in stuff like that a lot, like those baskets that you get from people, is hazelnut, like chocolate with hazelnut in it. Can I just say, hazelnut chocolate sucks. It's like the devil's favorite sweet treat.
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0: I got bored last night, so I decided to move furniture around in my house. Does anybody else do that? I inherited that from my father. He used to do that once every couple of months. He would just decide the living room needed to look different. And I will say, I always encourage people to do that. If you're ever feeling stagnant in your house, just move some stuff around. It makes it feel brand new. It's kind of like they say you should do that with your pets. It's like called like in pet enrichment. It's like you move around their toys or the places they sleep. Or if you have like cats, like their scratch posts, you move them around. And then they get like excited about it. I mean, the same thing applies for people. I mean, I moved a couch and all of a sudden it feels like I'm living in a new house.
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0: When I was doing my usual scrolling through TikTok this morning, I came across videos, a video category that I think might be some of the horniest videos that exist that go under the radar for being so horny. It's the videos of the dudes who rock up to bars and they get that shot where the woman throws water in their face and then slaps them. I mean, if you have a girlfriend or wife and you show up and do that, that's cheating. That's cheating because that's a horny activity.
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0: Happy pre-Friday, aka Thursday, everybody. Question for you. We're in the process of mattress shopping, getting a new king-size bed. When you're testing beds, do you take your shoes off or do you leave them on? Like, do you kick them off before you both awkwardly lay down on the bed and try to justify, or not justify, but try to see if it's actually comfortable or not? You shoes off or shoes on, person? You take them off or keep them on? I always just end up taking them off. Something about it just feels rude to me. I can't explain why. Like, the whole point of those things is that people just lay on them to test them. Like, I don't think anybody's taking those beds home. You know what I mean? Do they sell those, actually? If you work in a furniture store, they're like showroom beds. Do people buy those? Because if they do, it feels like it should be discounted. I mean, the amount of people who have farted in those beds while testing them out is probably astronomical.
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1: Coheed and Cambria take over the Palace Theater on August 18th. On August 28th, Ill Scarlet are celebrating 20 years of Epidemic at Dickens. 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And Chris Murphy of Sloan brings his live show to Modern Love on October 29th.
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0: This is maybe one of the more peak boring adult problems I've had in a minute. Are you ever on Facebook Marketplace? You find something that you want to buy and then realize it's too far away. That happened to me this morning. I was looking for a standing desk for my office at home. I found one. All of a sudden realized it was like 2.5 hours away. Not worth it. Not worth it. It's like that thing where it's like you find something, good price, but the distance isn't worth it. The juice isn't worth the squeeze. It's just a real kick to my frugal plums.
1: John McEwen.

0: This would be a nightmare. A high school kid over in the States, after wearing his helmet for nearly an hour, realized that there was a snake inside of it. A venom snake just in his football helmet. That's crazy. That doesn't feel like something that would happen in Canada, luckily. I feel like it gets too cold. Have you ever seen that, though? Ever had somebody or yourself have wildlife stuck in your equipment? I played on a hockey team one time. Our goalie showed up to his game, opened the bag, a squirrel ran out of it. That squirrel must have been very confused as to where the hell he was. Sometimes I wonder what happened to it. Probably dead.
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0: This might be one of my favorite stories of the year so far. It reads, a man who took steroids and drank 24 beers a day without working out finished last in his bodybuilding debut. That is very funny. Why does that sound like something that Michael Scott would be doing in a weird episode of The Office?
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0: Happy Thursday, everybody. Thanks for tuning in, as always. I'm officially back into I'm ready for hockey to be back mode. I'm checking how many days until the NHL is back. 47 days. The countdown is on.
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0: Here is your Uber fact of the day. Cannabis has surpassed cigarettes in the U.S. for the first time ever. I guess in terms of purchasing, I think that makes sense. I feel like I know way more people now that smoke weed than hack darts. I mean, most people I know, they only hack darts on occasion, like myself. Like if I'm at a house party and I've had a couple of light beers, I'm smoking a dart. But outside of that, I couldn't imagine. Like, I couldn't imagine just walking out of my house and just being like, let me have a smoke. I don't think I've seen anybody smoking cigarettes under, like, the age of 35 recently, now that I think about it. Is there even, like, a smoking section still at, like, high schools? Or do they all just vape?
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0: John Mulaney is headlining the final night of the Great Outdoors Comedy Fest on August 30th. Bahamas is bringing the vibes on September 21st to the Jack Singer Concert Hall. 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
1: Recently, you were talking about how there seem to be just too many nail salons around the city.
2: Well, there's so many nail salons.
1: Another business that seems to be overrepresented is barbershops. But I guess, like, a good portion of the city, of the population would go to a barbershop regularly, probably more so than nails.
2: I
1: passed this one barbershop, though, called Dr. Barber. And I was like, I didn't know you could get a PhD in barbering.
2: I didn't either.
1: No.
2: In barbery?
1: Barbery, yeah.
2: Okay.
1: So, I think we got all these barbers out here who are just like regular barbers.
2: And then he's you elevated.
1: Dr. Barber, right? Please.
2: Mm-hmm. For the big emergencies. Barber. Yeah.
1: Yeah, if your hair just gets absolutely butchered.
2: Oh my God, that's a bad mush.
1: You need to see Dr. Barber. And he's like, oh my. How long has it been like this?
2: Oh, that's a bad cut. Don't worry, we've got you.
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0: John Mulaney is headlining the final night of the Great Outdoors Comedy Fest on August 30th. Bahamas is bringing the vibes on September 21st to the Jack Singer Concert Hall. On September 24th, Bring Me the Horizon are performing at the Saddle Dome. And on November 3rd, don't miss the Smashing Pumpkins as they celebrate 30 years of melancholy and the infinite sadness at the Saddle Dome.
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0: Mornings with Beckler and Shauna.
1: I had one of the more embarrassing days of my life yesterday, Beckler. So I'm currently biking 450 kilometers to raise money for cancer research, as you know. So
2: yes,
1: it's just a big thing that I've been doing this month. So yesterday, even though it was raining, I needed to bank a couple kilometers. So I was like, if I just do a quick 20-kilometer ride or something, I can get these down, because if I don't miss, or if I miss a day, then it gets a little stressful to get it all done. Anyway, dressed up in all my rain gear, went biking, got drenched, and then on the way home, I stopped at a couple stores because I wanted to get some lube. It's called wet lube for when you're biking in the rain. Yep, that's a thing. It's what it's called. Dry lube and wet lube. Those are the options.
2: Interesting.
1: Dropped in, did that. Then I went and grabbed some stuff at Shoppers as well that I needed, and then I went home. Now, if you don't have fenders on your bike, Beckler, and you bike in the rain, something happens. And I vaguely remember this happening once before, and it happened again. So I stripped down, and I took my stuff off, and I just sent you a picture of what had happened and what I was...
2: Oh, my God.
1: It looks like I pooped myself. Like,
2: it looks like you made ack-ack in your pants there.
1: It looks like a wowzer in my trousers, okay? Like,
2: looks like you duked.
1: I logged in my joggers.
2: Like, it almost looks like you did it on purpose. Like, it's so perfect.
1: It's so perfect. It looks like
2: just in that one spot. Yeah, it's like turd size. Wow.
1: I was out and I walked around for quite some time looking like this. No one said anything. And I'm like, what would you even think? If you saw a woman and it looked that defined, it looks like I had a full whoopsie boopsie and I'm just walking around with it.
2: You can't really say anything. That's not toilet paper stuck to your shoe, which you might politely point out. Ma'am, you have some toilet paper.
1: There was a really
2: crapped.
1: There was a really nice looking dude that was helping me too. We're walking around the store and he was probably like, look. I'm shocked they didn't call security and escort me out of there. Like, ma'am, you've got something going on back there.
2: Ma'am, your diapy's full.
1: It's a whoopsie poopsie. Okay?
2: Wow. Strong look, Shauna. Strong look. I bet everyone gave you a very wide berth. You want space, poop your pants.
1: That's what you should do. Yeah, you are on transit. You know, when you want the personal space. Look what I've done.
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0: John Mulaney is headlining the final night of the Great Outdoors Comedy Fest on August 30th. Bahamas is bringing the vibes on September 21st to the Jack Singer Concert Hall. On September 24th, Bring Me the Horizon are performing at the Saddle Dome. And on November 3rd, don't miss the Smashing Pumpkins as they celebrate 30 years of melancholy and the infinite sadness at the Saddle Dome.
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0: Oh, we're going to battle now.
1: It's battle time.
0: It's Friday morning out of bed battle time.
1: Yep.
0: Out of bed banger battle time, excuse me.
1: I just said to you off the air, I said you better bring it.
0: It sounded like a threat.
1: Yeah, you're like,
0: if you don't.
1: Are you okay? I'm like, it's Friday. I'm feeling a couple bangers, okay?
0: Okay. Well, I think we're up to the task with these two songs today.
1: Great.
0: The challenger is friend of the show, Matt. We played a song from a Matt yesterday. I don't know if it was the same Matt or not. Lots of Matts.
1: Very many Matts out there. Yeah.
0: But this particular Matt dropped us a list of requests earlier this week, and like four of them could have been the Friday morning out of bed banger battle. So I imagine we'll work our way around to them. Matt knows his stuff.
1: Cool.
0: And this is the song Matt picked for you this morning. And of course, the way this works is that you get to hear two songs and you have to vote at the end.
1: Cool.
0: Decide which one banged harder.
1: Mm-hmm.
0: Here's Matt's choice.
2: Bring 'em out, bring 'em out, bring 'em out, bring 'em out. It's hard.

0: That is your first on the Out of Bed Banger Battle this morning.
1: Yeah.
0: Bring Them Out by T.I., a request from friend of the show, Matt.
1: What are they bringing out?
0: I'm not sure.
1: I always thought it was boobs.
0: I did too.
1: Yeah, like bring them out, bring them out. I'm like, all right, I'm about to.
0: Whenever I see a shirt that's kind of presenting them, it's like, all right, bring them out.
1: Especially if I had one pierced like I was supposed to get last week, I'd bring them out.
0: I don't know specifically what they're bringing out. I can't answer that question for you.
1: Cans.
0: But that song is going to lock down the vote of all the millennial club girlies, right?
1: Yeah.
0: 2004.
1: Mm-hmm.
0: Big one into clubs.
1: Yeah.
0: I also like that song because that's what that's what your Saskatchewan Rough Riders come out to.
1: Knew you were going to bring that up. It's true. Bring them out, bring them out. All of a sudden, the Rough Riders are just flashing their titties. That's what they should do.
0: Interesting.
1: Strip down, take their shirts off. Bring them out. Yep.
0: Well, that's your first one. Mm-hmm. Now I get to pick a song.
1: Yes.
0: And you get to vote which one you prefer.
1: Cool.
0: Text us at 403-238-9929. Here is my pick this morning.

0: the Friday morning out of a banger battle. That's my pick. And the Eagles already gone. That song has always put me in a good mood.
1: Yep.
0: Love that tune.
1: That's a delightful song.
0: Yeah.
1: Mm-hmm.
0: They're playing at the Sphere in Vegas, although Glenn Frey is dead, which is too bad. The guy singing that song.
1: Well, it's funny because I just said to you, I said, I would like to see them. And then I Googled their tour and they were at the Sphere in Vegas. And I was very excited because I'm going to Vegas in October, as my boyfriend and I always do. And I was like, oh, awesome. They're playing the Sphere. No, they're playing all of September and then into November. But not in October.
0: They're taking a break while
1: they're taking a month off. So they saw we were coming. They're like, nah, not for you.
0: Vince Gill is singing with them now, I think. Which, I mean, it'd still be a great show, but
1: not quite the same as Glenn
0: Frey. I got to see them when Glenn Frey was still alive, and it was an excellent show.
1: That would be awesome.
0: It was fun.
1: Cool.
0: Tabulating your votes here. Some really funny comments. Friend of the show, Josh, said nobody ever got him out to this song. It's true. Already Gone by the Eagles is not a titty flashing song, is it?
1: Well, I mean, anything's a titty flashing song if you feel like
0: you try hard enough.
1: Just so you know, I am sure there is a fair share of ladies with boobs out at Eagles shows down at certain points.
0: Yeah, probably. They'd be older,
1: They'd
0: be some older
1: titties, but they'd be there.
0: There's nothing wrong with that.
1: Absolutely not.
0: Well, it was a close battle. We did have some early 2000s club girlies voting for T.I., but the Eagles did take it by 3 votes in the end.
1: Tight.
0: Very tight.
1: That's tight.
0: Thank you for everybody who voted.
1: Yeah.
0: Good battle.
1: Everybody whipping them out in their cars right now or their houses.
0: Do it right now. Pull them out.
1: Guys, everybody take them out. Let's go together. Okay?
0: Flash a construction worker or something. Make their day.
1: Yep. Yep. I would do that, but it would make it real weird in here, Beckler. Yeah. Although I should just flash the cars driving by. Why not? I'm tempted.
0: It's raining down here still.
1: It is.
0: Can I admit something to you, Shauna?
1: Yeah.
0: I've loved the weather this week. Like, it's been raining almost every day. And, well, first of all, it was so dry.
1: Mm-hmm.
0: We had fire advisories and stuff, so that's been nice.
1: Yeah.
0: It's also just been super cozy, and I love getting cozy.
1: No. I do also like cozy. I'm not ready for it yet. It's not cozy time.
0: Nice little
1: it's
0: cozy
1: August.
0: Break, though, in the middle of the summer. You don't
1: it's
0: like that?
1: It's too long. Like, a day of coze is good, okay? Four days straight. And then I had to bike because I have to get some kilometers. It was awful yesterday. I went for a bike ride anyway, and it was pissing. I was absolutely drenched. I was dropping water. Like, I walked back into my place after, and the concierge was like, oh, my God. Did you get caught in the
0: sewer? Who's this drowned rat?
1: In the sewer? I was like, basically.
0: We did run club in the rain the other night, and I love running in the rain. I find it so refreshing.
1: Mm-hmm.
0: And it was like the sun came out at one point. It was like a sun shower.
1: Yeah, that's
0: magical.
1: A little
0: magical.
1: If it's a sprinkle, it's one thing. Yesterday was just straight rain when I was out there. Yeah.
0: Cozy, though. I'm a big Coase head. I don't know if you know that or not. When you were talking about David Goggins and his training for that ultra marathon and how he gets rid of anything soft in his life.
1: And you said you were a big Coase.
0: I'd have to give up cozy.
1: Yeah.
0: And I love getting cozy.
1: Mm-mm. Nope, not yet. I'm not ready for it.
0: Mm. Well, the weekend looks pretty good.
1: Good.
0: Ahead of us. 22 and sunny tomorrow, 25 and sunny on Sunday. And then, all the rain's gone on the next week too now.
1: Oh,
0: so
1: good.
0: This looks like it's it.
1: Guide.
0: Yeah.
1: Guide.
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1: Bring Me the Horizon take over the Dome on September 24th. 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
0: You can't win if you don't enter. 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
8: So far, so good. If you see something in traffic, let us know. 238-X92.9.
9: 9 degrees right now, a high of 17 today, and rain, but then beautiful for the next week or so. Temperatures in the low to mid-20s and sunny.
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0: So we've met Dear Rouge quite a few times.
1: Yeah.
0: The band, they're absolutely awesome. Some of the nicest people ever. They've got a bit of Terry in them, though. I don't know if you know this, Beckler.
1: Really?
0: Uh-huh.
1: Because they're so, like, put together.
0: Yeah.
1: You know, like...
0: Although you get a little inkling of it when you meet them, if you start having a couple drinks with them.
1: Yeah,
0: there's
1: I guess
0: a little bit of Terry there.
1: Well, and they are from Red Deer.
0: They are from Red
1: and
0: Deer.
1: And I think even the most proper person in Red Deer has a little Terry deep down in them somewhere.
0: 100%. You know,
1: you're going to get a woo if the circumstances are right.
0: Yeah, that's it. Like,
1: you know?
0: And to be fair, when you have some drinks, you hear it sneak out of them a little bit here and there. And a little bit of the Terry accent pops up too, and a little bit of the woo. You can kind of hear it, right? But they recently had a baby reveal because they're...
1: Oh, I saw this, yes.
0: She's pregnant again.
1: Danielle's very pregnant, isn't
0: yeah,
1: she?
0: Yeah, yeah. And so they were debating what, you know, they didn't know and they wanted to do the whole baby reveal thing. And how they did it was a very, very Terry way. Did you see the video of how they did it?
1: With the boat?
0: Uh-huh.
1: Uh-huh.
0: Two boats? Yeah, yeah. So they had two speed boats that came by and they both had water skiers behind with flags. One had a blue flag, one had a pink flag. And then one of the boats shot out the cannon of whatever spray of pink or blue, but it was pink that went out and exploded across the lake. That's how they decided how to do their baby reveals. So I was like, that is extremely Terry. Like, you know, you're setting Terry up with a cannon that puffs whatever kind of smoke on the back of a speedboat. Then there's a water skier back there as well. I was like, okay, I love this.
1: We're just missing the fireworks and some Skinner.
0: And then
1: It's a girl. Woo!
0: Too bad they didn't have some sea doos ripping around there too, doing like jumps off the wakes and stuff. Then full Terry. But anyway, they're close.
1: Yeah, they are from Red Deer. Mm-hmm. I gotta remember that, right?
0: Yep, their name, Deer Rouge, means Red Deer.
1: God
0: so
1: bless
0: it's there.
1: Em.
0: It's there.
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Making weekend plans? Visit our show homes in Calgary, Airdrie, and Chestermere. We can't wait to meet you. If it's your favorite, it's probably Shane Holmes.

0: There's a crew of guys who have been doing some stucco work in my neighborhood.
1: Yeah.
0: But they've had to stop this week because of all the rain.
1: Mm-hmm.
0: And that made me wonder about parts of the world where it rains all the time. Because there are places where there are more rainy days than clear days, right? How do they get certain work done there?
1: Are there places?
0: Well, I would think so. Like anywhere that's kind of rainforesty.
1: Yeah.
0: Is going to rain a lot. Anywhere that has a rainy season where it rains for like months.
1: Yeah.
0: Monsoon season.
1: But they also have really like sunny seasons. But yeah, during monsoon season, it would be really tough to get any work done.
0: Yeah.
1: But I guess it's not much different than in the winter here when it's...
0: I guess so. Yeah, there's certain work you just can't do, right?
1: Yeah.
0: But if you live in a place where, like...
1: That's why we got construction season, Beckler.
0: That's right.
1: Summer. Construction
0: season. The four seasons.
1: We got fall, we got winter, we got
0: spring
1: construction.
0: And road work.
1: Construction.
0: And if you don't like the weather in Calgary, just wait 5 minutes.
1: And then it's construction
0: season. Oh, nobody here knows how to drive. And oh... Yeah, I was just thinking about that. Like, how do you paint a house in a
1: place
0: where...
1: Are you having fun yet?
0: Working hard or hardly working.
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20: 17 for a high today and rain. 9 right now. Tomorrow 22 and sunny, and Sunday 25 and sunny.
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0: Yesterday, I was watching the news, or not really watching, but sometimes when I'm doing stuff, the TV's just on, and Inside Edition came on. I've never really watched Inside Edition before, but all I heard was the big boomy voice man introducing the stories.
1: Is that like a celebrity gossip Inside Edition?
0: Nope. It's just like, it's a news program on things that are going, anyway.
1: Yeah.
0: We've laughed before about some big boomy voices and when they're a little bit unnecessary, like People's Court, for example.
1: People's Court's one of our favorite, hey?
0: Yeah, so this one
2: this
0: is...
2: This is the plaintiff.
0: This is the defendant. Yeah, and like that scary voice for... And normally the stories are really stupid. They're petty, petty crime stories. Anyway, this one might be a good contender. When you hear this big boomy voice and then the matter of the stories, I was like, something doesn't match here.
1: Hard news.
3: Dead.
4: Why some people are blaming Lindsay Clancy's husband.
3: Then, Shake Shack shaken. What happened when a customer didn't want to leave a tip? And margarita warning.
5: How an afternoon of mixing margaritas left her covered in bandages.
3: And mom's in tears.
6: I miss my baby.
0: So when you hear him jump in for all the moms in tears and margarita mixer, and I'm just kind of like, that voice for these stories, I think you're a little too hard on that.
1: They're very like tabloidy almost, hey?
0: Very tabloidy.
1: Like,
0: yeah,
1: what you'd
0: the last
1: see at
0: one.
1: The grocery store checkout.
0: Moms in tears. I'm like, are you serious? Like,
3: and moms in tears.
1: My baby.
0: My baby.
6: That is my baby.
1: Oh, wow.
0: That's my
1: baby. We actually got one of those.
0: That
1: hey?
0: Was right there. So anyway, I just feel like maybe it's a little too hard hitting for what we're talking about.
1: And
0: here.
1: I like how he only says three words at most.
0: That's
1: hey?
0: It. Yeah. Margarita mixer.
1: Mom's in tears.
0: And then he's trying to come up with some funny jokes too, the way he says it. What was the first word? Shake, shack, shake down.
1: Oh, I guess that was four words. Right. Really stretched on that
0: yeah,
1: one.
0: He really

0: So for as long as I've worked at X92.9, across the street from where we're sitting here on 17th Avenue, there's this old funeral home building that has been inactive. I think it's just used as storage for one of the restaurant companies here.
1: Yeah, for sure.
0: And then there's a parking lot beside it.
1: And it's boarded up.
0: It's got
1: pretty rough
0: graffitied
1: shape. Constantly graffitied.
0: And it's been here, like I've been here for, I don't know what, 11 years now? And
1: yeah.
0: It's looked the same since I've been here.
1: Mm-hmm. Me too.
0: But this week, there is a proposed land use change sign that's gone up in front of it.
1: So exciting.
0: So this plot and in the parking lot beside it might be getting developed.
1: We are in the prestigious funeral district right now, and I'm a little sad to see it go because across the other side here is also a funeral home.
0: Yep. I'm hoping it's another funeral home that goes
1: there.
0: Me too,
1: like a really fancy
0: one.
1: Fancy funeral home. Just a big incinerator on the top.
0: Yeah. We need to remain the prestigious funeral home district of Calgary.
1: Right?
0: But I looked into this on the city's website, and it appears to be a high-rise condo development. With retail at street level?
1: With a funeral home in the basement, right?
0: I'm hoping so.
1: Okay, good.
0: One of the floors has to be a funeral home.
1: Yes, thank you.
0: But you and I have waited a long time to see the east end of 17th Avenue developed because it's always been kind of quiet, a little shady down here at times, right?
1: And we've always found it insane, too, because it's such prime real estate. Like, the Saddle Dome is right there.
0: Yes.
1: And these are just empty parking lots where people just hang out. And I'm like, this is crazy. It should be more. But obviously these companies and stuff have owned this land and they've been waiting for the right development to come in.
0: Yep.
1: Looks like across the street, maybe it's finally there.
0: Well, it's started to happen in a few other spots. Like there's a few condo buildings that have gone up just east of us that sat like vacant forever.
1: Yep.
0: So it's happening and it looks like it's happening across the street from us now. The problem is we have a beautiful view of downtown.
1: Yeah.
0: Like right now I'm looking at Brookfield Place and the Telesky building.
1: The bow.
0: And can you see the bow from where you're sitting?
1: I can see the bow.
0: I can't.
1: Well, half of it.
0: 8th Avenue Place right there.
1: Yeah.
0: What's the brown one called again? Is that the Suncor Energy Center? Is that the one?
1: I don't remember. Yeah, that one though.
0: We're going to lose this view.
1: Uh-huh.
0: If it were up to you, Shauna, would you trade this nice view of downtown for a bit more life in front of the station and potentially some cool shops at ground level? Do you think that's a good trade? I mean, we don't have a choice in the matter. Development happens.
1: Yeah.
0: But
1: I think so.
0: Yeah?
1: Yeah. I think it would be fun to have a nice restaurant or something down there, too, and a little more bustling in this part of 17th Ave. And although I have to be honest, I'm spoiled because I have a really nice view from my condo as well.
0: You do.
1: So even though I'm going to lose this view, I still have that view. So, but of course, it's not necessarily downtown. That's more the mountains and south.
0: Right.
1: I think I'm okay with it.
0: You're okay with that? Yeah, I'm hoping we get like a little convenience store or some sort of sandwich shop, something cool down here.
1: Maybe a fun, fancy place to go shopping that I can't afford because that just brings fun people to. It's people watching is what I'm excited for more than anything, really. So
0: yeah, there'll be a bit more life down here.
1: Yeah.
0: But we will lose our view.
1: Mm-hmm.
0: The sun, I mean, we're not going to get cast into shadow, which is nice because the sun moves around the back of us here.
1: It's true.
0: But
1: yeah.
0: Huh.
1: Maybe we'll have to build a fire.
0: Onward, hey?
1: Onward and upward.

0: I dislike the word humanitarian. I just want to throw it out there. This kept me up at night last night, Beckler. First of all, it's kind of funny in terms of what it actually means. Like, humanitarian, you're a fan of people. That's really what humanitarian means. You know what I mean?
1: Yeah, I mean, aren't we all?
0: Yeah.
1: I mean, I am people.
0: That's it.
1: Maybe it excludes people who are like, I don't like people, I like dogs.
0: Which I was going to say, there are a few of those people. Yes, 100%. I like to be at home with my own thoughts. I don't want to see other people.
1: I don't like people.
0: I hate people.
1: But you are people.
0: I like myself, my dog, and Netflix. But I heard, I actually...
1: Great personality, eh?
0: That's good. I heard a humanitarian, though, yesterday say, it was like, yeah, well, we're here because we're a fan of people. And I just looked at her and I'm like, so am I. I don't. Great. Thank you for that. But like,
1: is that the actual definition of humanitarian?
0: No. I mean, technically, it's somebody who, of course, goes above and beyond and helps with people who are underprivileged, people who are in need, whatever. But I mean, again,
1: different than a philanthropist, which is a fun word too.
0: That's a weird word too. I don't like that one.
1: Which is different than a philanderer.
0: The other issue I have with humanitarian is I feel like it should mean something different, because we have vegetarians who like vegetables, right? We have pescatarians who eat fish. If you're a humanitarian, you should like humans, okay? You should be, that should be the word for cannibal, not cannibal. Why does cannibal mean you like to eat humans? It should be humanitarian.
1: I think I agree with you.
0: Okay,
1: I think you've made a strong argument here, especially as an etymologist. Your opinion holds a bit of weight on this topic, so.
0: I would like to start a motion to change the definition of humanitarian, please, okay?
1: Well, as a humanitarian, you sick freak.
0: Oh my God, you...
1: It's unnatural.
0: How's it taste?
1: Just like chicken, apparently.
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1: Joey Jojo Jr. Shabadoo. 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
15: Right now, it's still relatively quiet out there in traffic. 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
16: 10 degrees right now, hitting 17 today, hopefully. Rain, though. Tomorrow, sunny and 22. And Sunday, sunny and 25. Going to be a beautiful weekend after all this rain.
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0: AWOL Nation played One Weekend Only, didn't they?
1: Sure did. I was at that one.
0: Was that before your time at the station?
1: It was before I was working here. I was working with the company, though, in Edmonton.
0: Yeah.
1: And I got the chance to go, and it was incredible.
0: Cool.
1: Yeah.
0: I think that's the only one that you were at that I wasn't.
1: Probably.
0: Yeah, and then I think I went to one that you weren't at with City in Color and Mother Mother.
1: I think I was at that one.
0: Were you? With the dudes and...
1: I feel
0: what
1: like...
0: Who's the other band on that?
1: Geez, the fact that I don't remember is embarrassing. I have a terrible memory,
0: We've been to a lot of
1: One
0: Weekend Onlys.
1: Yeah.
0: We're hoping to get you to the one coming up in November.
1: Yeah.
0: One Weekend Only 2026, November 13th and 14th. The shows are at Melissa's Mistake. We're staying at the Ptarmigan Inn in Banff.
1: Ptarmigan.
0: And you're going to have to listen for your name and call us back if you hear it starting September 8th, which is the Tuesday after the long weekend.
1: Yes.
0: Register at x929.ca. 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Beckler and Shauna, I was chatting with a friend of the show at the gym yesterday, and he's emceeing a wedding this weekend.
1: Oh, fun.
0: And I was asking, you know, if he was how he was feeling about it, and he said he'd emceed one wedding before, but this one he's doing by himself. And as you know, Shauna, that is a different ball game, isn't it?
1: Different animal. Yeah. My boyfriend and I emceed a wedding. It was lots of fun, but by yourself is different.
0: Yeah. Even when you and I emcee events, like you just, it's so much easier if you have somebody up there to kind of riff with. And
1: 100%.
0: Then if you like freeze up, somebody to bail you out.
1: You can also pull the chute.
0: You can pull the chute.
1: You just fly into the audience and let them finish.
0: But if you're by yourself, it's totally different. So we were talking about his, like how to approach that role. Cause I've emceed a few weddings too. And what is your advice, Shauna? What do you think makes a good MC at a wedding?
1: Well, don't make yourself the star of the show. That's first and foremost. Like, your job is to move things along, not to be a stand-up comedian. So
0: yes, that would be my biggest tip. It's not about you.
1: Yeah.
0: You're a facilitator.
1: 100%.
0: You're like a boxer, kind of weaving in and out.
1: Yep.
0: Making a joke here, getting out, and just like making room for the real stars.
1: 100%.
0: Who are the bride and groom and their families and their friends, right?
1: So. Yeah. Also, embarrassing stories, good. Don't out people, though.
0: Right.
1: Because I've seen that several times with
0: uncomfortable
1: MCs.
0: Ones?
1: Yeah, where they like talk about some girl that they cheated with or something like that. And
0: oh,
1: you're like,
0: man.
1: You just ruined. Yeah. Like, don't talk about past relationships. That happens all the time where they bring up like some other. And you're like, dude.
0: That's brutal.
1: Like, why? Are you kidding? So don't do that.
0: I'm a big fan of the, again, boxing analogy, 1-2 punch of funny and then sentimental.
1: Yeah.
0: Like if you can kind of weave that in and
1: totally.
0: Out, that's good.
1: Yeah.
0: I think it's good to have more material than you think you're going to need.
1: For sure.
0: Because if you, for whatever reason, something doesn't work and you have to kill time, that's, I think, when people really get in trouble.
1: Also, don't get too much into the sauce, okay?
0: Yep.
1: Yeah. Yeah, seen that as well, where, I mean, if a few, fine, like have a couple, that's good, but...
0: If you're just loosening up, right?
1: Uh-huh.
0: Just easing the tension.
1: Yeah, but. Yeah, don't have 17 and be slurring up there, because that also is not good.
0: The other thing I said to him is something I don't think a lot of people think of, but can make or break how the night goes, is the sound quality.
1: Yeah.
0: Like, if you can get there early and do a sound check, because I emceed a wedding one time where the people at the back couldn't hear me.
1: Yeah, that's right.
0: And
1: good.
0: The people at the front, it was way too loud, so it didn't matter what I said.
1: No.
0: It wasn't landing, right? So
1: yeah. And you don't want to raw dog it. You don't want to just be shouting, you know?
0: No.
1: So.
0: You need...
1: That's
0: raw dogging.
1: That's raw dogging without a mic, okay?
0: We're going to go on amplified here. I'm raw dogging it.

0: coming back to you.
1: A friend of mine's husband is on paternity leave right now, and I am so curious how he's doing. Do you know anybody who took pat leave, Beckler?
2: Yeah, quite a few people, actually.
1: It's
2: my
1: awesome.
2: Brother did it for a while.
1: Awesome.
2: One of my best buds did it.
1: Did they like it?
2: Loved it.
1: Okay, that's
2: loved
1: great.
2: Loved it. One of my best buds, the guy who took pat leave, he's like, I could be a stay-at-home dad for sure.
1: Really?
2: Yeah, did not want to go back to work. Was like,
1: mom back at work at the time, or were they both at home?
2: It's a good question.
1: Because that makes a difference as well. Because with my friend, she is back at work full-time now, and he is on paternity leave, so he's with the kids full-time.
2: Okay, which is different, right?
1: Yeah, a little bit different.
2: You're by yourself.
1: Uh-huh. And I saw him a few days in, and he already looked a little exhausted. So I was like, I mean, he's still adjusting, so I understand that as well, right? But I'm very curious at the end, because I think he's taking 2 months or 3 months, I forget.
2: We had a friend who was going to take his full pat leave and was back like a month later, right? He was just like, enough of that.
1: Mm-hmm.
2: So I guess it depends on the type of person you are.
1: True.
2: If you like your job or not.
1: Yeah. And again, if you are both at home, very different, because then you have assistance, right? Versus
2: you can
1: having
2: run out
1: two
2: for
1: kids
2: a bit.
1: On your own. And their two kids are pretty busy. They're, I want to say, 4 and 6 now. So
2: that's a handful.
1: It's a busy time. Or not 4 and 6, because he's on pat leave, obviously. So one's a newborn and the other one would be...
2: It's a long pat leave.
1: Yeah. It's it's a real long time.
2: Still on pat leave.
1: Long time. But yeah, I'm curious. I'm like,
2: this isn't pat leave anymore, man. You're just not working. It's been 4 years.
1: No, it's
2: you're
1: pat
2: coming
1: leave.
2: Back?
1: Real good with the company, okay?
2: It's funny because my kids are 11 and 9. Had to think about that for a second there. And
1: we're really good with numbers this morning. 4 and 6. He's newborn.
2: When they were born, nobody took pat leave. It wasn't even a it never even crossed my mind.
1: Nope.
2: Because I didn't know anybody who had done it. And that's not that long ago.
1: No.
2: And now it seems like lots and lots of guys do it.
1: I know. And companies are, again, being way better at it. I think there are a lot of companies are offering it up now. I think you have to, right?
2: I feel like I would have got laughed at. Mm-hmm. 11 years ago if I had said I was going on pat leave.
1: Well, maybe. Although athletes and stuff have always taken a bit of it, haven't they?
2: They'll miss like a game for the birth and then they're back, right?
1: That's the pat leave. One day. You got 1 day with your kid
2: and
1: then
2: paid millions.
1: Get your ass back. Yeah.
2: 4 years? You just don't like
3: working. It's been 4 years.

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1: That's nice.
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1: A few things happening in traffic now. Southbound McLeod at Shaughnessy Boulevard Southeast. There's something blocking the southbound right lane. There's also lights flashing Crow Child at 23rd Avenue Northwest. Watch out for that. And an incident 16th Avenue Deerfoot Trail Northeast blocking multiple lanes. Anything else? 238-X929.
26: Perfect weekend ahead of us. Sunny and 22 tomorrow, 25 and sunny on Sunday. Today, a high of 17 with rain. It's 10 right now.
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0: I drove past a business here, Shauna, called the Gear Shop.
1: Oh.
0: Or excuse me, the Gear Center?
1: Okay.
0: It was the Gear something. Gear Center. It must have been the Gear Shop. Without knowing what they sell, Shauna, what would you suspect you could buy at the Gear Center?
1: Immediately, steroids. First thing that came to mind.
0: Really? Someone's
1: own
0: gear, right?
1: I know it's not what it is, but I've seen everybody always calls it gear. I don't know even exactly what that means, but like steroids or something, right?
0: It is one of the slang terms for steroids.
1: Cool.
0: Yes.
1: Yep.
0: Okay. Just a retail storefront.
1: Roids.
0: Steroids.
1: Roids.
0: Good guess.
1: Yeah, thank you.
0: Good guess. I would have thought like maybe team apparel or something.
1: I thought you work know, gear was the next one, like work boots and stuff.
0: Yeah. Gear is such a funny word.
1: Headgear for braces. Just
0: specifically
1: giant
0: that.
1: Factory for only headgear.
0: I used to play hockey with this kid. He was very funny, and he thought gear was the funniest word. He'd be like, the guy grabbed me by my gear. Like, that is hilarious.
1: It sounds kind of like when you keep saying it that way, first of all, it loses the meaning.
0: It sure does.
1: Second of all, I was like, that's a funny name for your butt, too. My
0: gear. Your gear? For anything can be gear.
1: I know.
0: Anything.
1: It's true.
0: Gear could be scientific equipment. It could
1: Whoa,
0: be the
1: take a look at the gear on that one.
0: She's got great
1: got
0: gear.
1: A great gear back there. Woo-wee. I'm going to shift your gears.
0: This shop was specifically drivetrain parts. It was like transmissions and...
1: That's boring.
0: Differentials.
1: Can we suggest them do something a little more exciting next time?
0: I think the market is open for someone else to be
1: gear.
0: The gear something.
1: The gear,
0: the gear factory. The gear shop. The
1: yeah. The gear factory is a bunch of gitch. Ass enhancing stuff.
0: Gear. Put your
1: it's
0: gear in this
1: its
0: gear.
1: Meaning completely now.
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0: one of the dumbest things we do on this radio program is find the squeakiest doors.
1: Stupid Friday shit, right? We do it. It's become really big.
0: Yeah,
1: that's
2: it. And it was inspired by the bathroom door here at the radio station, which is unbelievably squeaky. Okay. It's comical.
0: Nothing trumps that door. It still hasn't, and this one won't either, but it's pretty funny. The best part about this squeaky door, Beckler, it's also in this building.
2: This one you found?
0: Yeah. So somebody needs to come around here and oil up some doors, is what I'm thinking. So this one was yesterday. Now, this is a glass door, and when it shuts, so it makes a different sound.
2: Okay.
0: You ready for it?
2: I'm ready.
0: We're just going to, okay.
2: Excited. That's a good one. Very different.
0: It's a very different.
2: Yeah, different tonality.
0: It's squeaking exciting along the floor, this one.
2: Ah.
0: But it was hilarious. I was walking out here with our producer, and we were leaving for the day yesterday, and somebody goes and shuts that door, and I was like, oh my God, I got to record that.
2: Do that
0: this,
2: again.
0: This poor guy was like, what's wrong? And I'm like, nothing. I just need to record this door.
2: Great,
0: but if you like it again,
2: door. Yeah,
0: and
2: please.
0: It almost, it fades away, and then it has like a little finishing on it, right? Like that's what's really funny about it. So...
2: It sounds like a really scared mouse.
0: It really does.
2: Yeah.
0: It sounds like the teapot is going off, right?
2: Yeah,
0: that's really
2: yes.
0: what it sounds like there. But
2: people have been sending us their squeaky doors too, which we just love. If you got a squeaky door in your life, record that sucker, send it in, we'll play it.
0: Imagine though, like there's two people with that door. It's like, oh, one person comes in. Okay, oh, let me hold this for you. Oh, and then somebody else comes. Oh, we'll get this one for you too. Just... Like, what is going on in that building?
2: Do you want to hear the original squeaky
0: yes,
2: door
0: please.
2: Again?
0: Yeah.
2: And the other way.
0: That is comically haunted. That is the door from any scary movie. It's

0: Well, it is Friday. We promised you some stupid stuff.
1: Yep.
0: I got an ad on my Instagram for this cleaning service here in Calgary that was advertising European quality cleaning services.
1: Oh, they do it better.
0: Well, do they?
1: I don't know.
0: I'd never heard of that. European quality deep cleaning specifically is what they were saying.
1: I'm sure they do.
0: I never thought of Europe as being like cleaner than here necessarily, but
1: no.
0: Apparently,
1: they just do things better. That's it.
0: They're clean. Our clean is not Euro clean.
1: No.
0: Oh.
1: We clean things much better than the Americans.
0: You sloppy Americans.
1: Oh, you're so dirty.
0: See, you just clean. Well, when we clean, we dance erotically.
1: Yeah.
0: Everything gets much cleaner that way.

0: clothing too dirty. Body's clean.
1: I have misplaced my Brillo pad.
2: Also, friend of the show, where'd the name go here? Friend of the show, Michael, sent us a photo from the grocery store saying this one might be too on the nose, but it was a package of European wieners.
0: Oh, yeah. Those
2: How
0: are
2: have
0: a thing.
2: We never talked about European
0: There's
2: wieners?
0: There's so many, too. They're like Vienna sausage.
2: Euro wieners. What is for dinner tonight?
0: The Euro wieners.
2: Euro wieners.
0: Nice and compact, like our cars.
2: I'm going to put 5 or 6 European wieners in my mouth.
0: Oh, compact like my tushy.
2: They are so svelte and slender, not like your fat American wieners.
0: See, a little slippery as well. Those little...
2: Get
0: in my mouth.
2: Michael was right.
0: I'm
2: Michael
0: so hungry.
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12: Good morning, folks. Josh here, and this is this week's edition of the Fish and Hills Fishing Report. The Pike and Walleye lakes are fishing great. The water temps are starting to rise to what I consider seasonal norms. I would be aiming for the edges of the weed beds and rocky outcrops for pike, and I would hunt walleye off the transitions in 10 to 25 feet. The tropons are fishing decent. We didn't get much of a dragonfly hatch this year, and the fish are keying in extra on the leeches and minnows because of it. I would be fishing the natural browns, blacks, and olive streamers in size 10 to 12. The mountain lakes are fishing exquisite still. The storyline for fishing the mountains this year has been low numbers of very big fish. The trade-off is virtually no mosquitoes, but you will have to face twice the crowds. The Bow River is fishing immaculate as well. Hopper and golden stone season is upon us. Got to love the time of year when the fish are eating all the big stuff. The ticket for the next month will be spanking the banks. My favorite pattern in the month of August is the TJ Hooker in chocolate and black. This has been this week's edition of the Fish Knows Fishing Report. Take care, folks. Stay safe and tight lines out there. If you have any other questions about the conditions or any one fishery, feel free to drop by the location of the Fish Knoll on 3221 Sunridge Way, Northeast Calgary, where the advice is always free.
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0: are clear, but there is still one. 130th Ave at 50th Street Southeast. Watch out for that. Another one on Crowchild Trail, 23rd Ave. The lights are flashing. The 16th Ave at Deerfoot Northeast, blocking multiple lanes.
1: A high of 17 today. Rainy.
0: Rainy.
1: But then beautiful for the rest of this forecast. 22 tomorrow, 25 Sunday. Sun should be out all weekend. It is 10 right now.
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0: I have a very small pet peeve that I would like to discuss briefly, if I could, Beckler.
1: Okay.
0: When you invite somebody to somebody or suggest a plan and they respond, who's all going?
1: Oh.
0: Okay, so it's not just me.
1: Have hated that one since I was a teenager, Shauna.
0: Yep. Mm-hmm. Mm-hmm.
1: I remember when we first got cell phones. Yeah. I got my first cell phone at 14. And you'd be at a party or something and a friend would call and say, hey, what are you doing? I'd be like, I'm at a party. They'd say, who's all there?
0: Yeah.
1: I'm like, well, you called me. Do you want to hang out or not?
0: Am I not good enough?
1: Yeah.
0: That's what it immediately said. And I know it's not always the case. And sometimes maybe it's just like, do they know other people or whatever? But I'm like, yeah, if I'm not good enough, then don't call me or text about it then.
1: If you don't like the answer, are you not going to come?
0: That's
1: like, what ignorant thing to do.
0: You say, who's all going? And then I respond. And then you don't respond
1: like,
0: back.
1: Nah, I'm busy.
0: I'm good. I'm good then.
1: Disrespect.
0: Also, like, what do you want me to do? If it's a party, like you say, you want me to list everybody off for you?
1: Mm-hmm.
0: Like, wow, there's Nicole and there's Rachel and Mike and Steven. Like, I'm not going to do that, man.
1: There's a way to tactfully ask that too. Like if you called and said, hey, do you want to do this? Mm-hmm. Do you want to go with me here? I'd be like, oh, for sure. Just you and me?
0: Yes.
1: I would say, and you'd be like, no, so-and-so is coming as well, right?
0: Very different.
1: Yeah.
0: Very different.
1: Is it just the two of us?
0: Yes.
1: Or
0: because then you sound excited that it's just the two of you, and if there's more people, maybe you would
1: then
0: be
1: I say,
0: less
1: oh,
0: excited.
1: Great.
0: Very
1: know,
0: different than
1: you know what to expect.
0: I don't want to hang out with you. So is there other people there that I like or
1: you're not good enough.
0: Who's
1: you're not
0: all
1: enough
0: going?
1: Of a draw.
0: Yeah, I don't like you.
1: No. I've hated that since I was 14 years old, Shauna.
0: Honestly.
1: Right there with you.
0: Okay, good. I didn't know if it was just me, but thank you. Let's stop
2: X
0: it.
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0: Is it this weekend you're telling me you're in a lawn bowling tournament?
1: Sure am.
0: Sweet.
1: Yeah, 88 Brewing is hosting one, so...
0: Oh, that'll be fun.
1: Me and three friends are we've entered, yeah.
0: You were telling me about your theme, your team name and your theme, and I thought it was really strong.
1: Yeah, the Get Off My Lawn Bowlers, and then we're all going to dress as old people.
0: Wow.
1: Yeah, I thought it was pretty good.
0: That's really strong.
1: Very excited.
0: Strong
1: actually.
0: Name. Strong yeah. theme.
1: Thank you.
0: I'll be surprised if anybody tops you there.
1: I'm excited to dress like old people, to be fair. Yeah.
0: But I did want to come up with a few more. Just in case, you know, you ever need a lawn bowling team name in the future.
1: Yeah,
0: or,
1: that's a good idea.
0: You know, if there's any teams that are going to be in this tournament that don't have a name.
1: Yeah.
0: And I don't know if any of these are as strong as yours, but can I share some of the
1: Please
0: ones?
1: Please do.
0: Do you have any additional ones?
1: Some other ones that I maybe kind of thought of.
0: Okay, so I thought of the Bold and the Beautiful.
1: Oh, that's nice.
0: Yeah.
1: Yep. I thought of Lawn of the Dead.
0: I also had Lawn of the Dead zombie theme would be fun.
1: Exactly.
0: Yeah, it would be real fun.
1: Uh-huh. Yeah.
0: Lawn with the Wind.
1: I also thought of that one.
0: To go all old timey.
1: Yeah. Lawn Deer.
0: Lawn Deer. Yes. All farmers.
1: Yeah. You could dress as farmers and.
0: John Deere Green.
1: Yeah.
0: That'd be great.
1: Mm-hmm.
0: The Bowling Green Massacre.
1: Nope. That's not so good. I don't like that one.
0: One of Trump's press people had referenced the Bowling Green Massacre and it never actually happened. There's no such thing.
1: No.
0: So.
1: But anything with a massacre in it is, but I guess.
0: It's a fake massacre. There were no victims.
1: I guess so.
0: No one's offended by this.
1: That's fair. I did think of to do with the real massacre. I'm like, nah, you can't do that.
0: Okay.
1: Lawn Solo. That's weak though.
0: It's not too bad.
1: The Lawn Johns, but only if everyone was named John. So I would go and I'd find a team and I would just be like, because you're all named Johns.
0: Well,
1: you got to be the Lawn Johns.
0: As we know, all names are derived from John, including yours.
1: Including mine, Shauna. So
0: you
1: that
0: technically
1: would work.
0: Are
1: I'm
0: John,
1: a Lawn
0: that
1: John.
0: Would work. And that you could wear the one-piece Long Johns with the butt flap.
1: Yes, exactly.
0: Great.
1: Yep.
0: Lawn Cool Woman in a Black Dress.
1: Yeah, okay. That's easy enough to do.
0: The Holly Song.
1: A Lawn in Order, and all judges, of course.
0: Yep.
1: Yep, could do that.
0: Lawn Train Running, the Doobie Brothers. I don't know what the... of it would be, but
1: I thought Lawn Burgundy would be fun because you could all dress like Ron Burgundy of Anchorman, right?
0: Oh, that would
1: just
0: be
1: just a good distinct costume kind of deal.
0: Very strong.
1: Yeah.
0: Well, from that note, Lawn Cherry and Lawn McLean.
1: That would be great.
0: Mm-hmm.
1: The Lawn Darters, and you're just smoking the whole time. Yeah.
0: Lawn darts are fun too.
1: Lawn darts are great.
0: This is a deep pull, but Lawn Bowl Dub All Stars. Banned from the the 90s.
1: If nobody gets your reference, it's not quite as fun back then.
0: If you have to explain it, it's not good.
1: Yeah, yeah.
0: Just like a Halloween costume,
1: 100%.
0: Right?
1: I thought of this one, too. Oh, sorry.
0: Speaking of which, I saw my first Spirit Halloween today.
1: Oh,
0: there's one
1: back.
0: On the cloud.
1: That's
0: it's
1: awesome.
0: Halloween season, yep.
1: Okay, so the other one I thought of is bowl movements. And you all just look like you pooped yourself, okay?
0: Like you after a bike ride.
1: Like me after my bike ride. You can see that video we just posted on social media. It looks like I pooped myself. So
0: man.
1: I can just bring those out, right?
0: Yeah, none of the other ones I have are that good.
1: Balls deep.
0: Balls deep. Yeah, every slow pitch league has a balls deep,
1: that's
0: right?
1: That's why you don't, yeah.
0: I had Lawn Gone to Saskatchewan.
1: Oh, good.
0: The Lawn and Winding Bowl, if you wanted to go as the Beatles.
1: I thought of the Winnipeg Blue Lawners, if you're like Bombers fans, but that's a bit of a stretch. Mm-hmm. I don't have any other ones. Blades of Glory, I went that way too, but if you wanted to dress like Blades of Glory.
0: Grass blades.
1: Just great.
0: I get it.
1: Blades,
0: I think the one you went with is the strongest bowl movements would be the runner-up, I think.
1: Okay, so if the Get Off My Lawn Bowlers doesn't work out, bowl movements it is.
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0: 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Instead, we've got the Alt 6 at 6. 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
1: Novel concept, right?
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27: There is a crash southbound McLeod at Shaughnessy Boulevard Southeast, blocking the southbound right lane. Watch out for that. Another one, 130th Ave at 50th Street Southeast. Ooh, expect delays there. If you see anything else, 238-X929.
28: Well, we're coming out of the rain today. High of 17, but tomorrow sunny and 22. Sunday 25 and sunny. All next week looks great right now. It's 10 degrees in Calgary.
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0: We were speaking recently about Hawkins Cheesies because I posted this video of me at the plant in Ontario because I finally got to check out the plant. But they've never really advertised. And we were talking about the reasoning being that they didn't want to expand. They didn't want to have to produce beyond their means. So they purposely have really not advertised. And they just wanted to keep it kind of the level it was at.
1: One of the rare businesses where growth wasn't the goal.
0: One of the very, very few.
1: The video you made is probably the most advertising they've got in years. How many views did that get?
0: It's at like 650,000 or something right now.
1: Wow.
0: Yeah. I don't know if they like
1: They're like, shh, don't tell everybody about us.
0: This was the point.
1: We're not trying to sell anything.
0: Sorry. But there are a couple other businesses that don't advertise. And it's very rare, right? Obviously, normal businesses, you want to grow your business. You want to make more money. That's the point.
1: Yeah.
0: But there are a few others that have never really advertised either. Can you think of any?
1: You're talking about like big brands specifically,
0: big brands,
1: right?
0: Let's
1: yeah,
0: say,
1: there's
0: yeah.
1: all kinds of like shops in the industrial area
0: yes,
1: here that don't
0: Sorry,
1: advertise because they don't have to, right?
0: Of course.
1: It's like
0: yep.
1: it's industry niche or whatever. In terms of big brands, well, the two that sprung to mind because they're both very big brands in my life
0: yep.
1: are Costco.
0: I was going to say Costco's got to be on your list there.
1: Costco doesn't advertise.
0: Nope. Nope, they don't need to.
1: Other than the flyer they hand you when you walk in.
0: 100%.
1: But you're already there.
0: Yep.
1: And the other would be Lululemon. Where my
0: oh.
1: wife works. And they have done some digital advertising now. Like
0: yeah.
1: you'll see ads come up online. But for the longest time, they didn't. They kind of built their brand by like word of mouth and
0: Crazy.
1: Community engagement and stuff.
0: I didn't even think about that.
1: And I want to say I've also seen like mall ads. Maybe I'm just imagining that. I'm picturing like their very androgynous looking models that they always use
0: yes.
1: wearing their stuff, right?
0: Yeah.
1: Yeah. But yeah, Lululemon is another one that hasn't spent a ton on
0: interesting
1: that sort of direct marketing, right?
0: So. Another one, a big one is Sriracha, Hoi Fong Sriracha sauce, the like OG
1: oh.
0: Sriracha. They have never advertised. And again, it's because people just know it's in all the stores. So it's just kind of been word of mouth and just being the OG Sriracha company. And they've been around for ages too. They're another one kind of like Hawkins that haven't changed their plant. Like the logo looks very old school. Everything about it is, you can tell, just not,
1: mm-hmm.
0: they're not really putting any money into trying to update that.
1: Pretty crazy. I mean,
0: know.
1: It's cool if you can do that, but it's so rare.
0: Yeah.
1: Right? Like most people have to advertise.
0: Like Rolls Royce is another one that famously doesn't because that's all part of it, right? It's like, well, if you know, you know.
1: Yeah.
0: If you can afford us, we'll reach out.
1: Trying to think of some of the luxury car makers and stuff, like, you know, does Ferrari advertise? Well, they have a Formula One team. That's advertising, right?
0: Totally.
1: That's,
0: yeah.
1: Yeah.
0: And you see advertising stuff here or there. But yeah, that's kind of it. Like,
1: sure.
0: When you try and think of all those brands, I'm like, yeah. There's one appliance, though, that I find. Have you ever seen a microwave ad? An ad for a microwave?
1: No, but I think when they were new, they advertised.
0: It's true. And since they haven't.
1: Like microwave cooking was a thing, right? Where you get a cookbook on how to make meals in the microwave and stuff. Kind of like we treat an air fryer now or
0: yeah,
1: whatever.
0: But yeah, it's true.
1: They've just become so ubiquitous.
0: It's fair. But you still see like refrigerator advertisers or advertisements
1: yeah,
0: and stuff. And
1: that's true.
0: But microwave, they're
1: the
0: like,
1: fridge isn't new.
0: We're good. We're good.
1: We like what we're doing here.
0: Yeah.
1: We're feeling pretty good in big microwaves.
0: You put your popcorn in here and we're good.
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0: Well, I'm off next week.
1: Yeah, you
0: all
1: are.
0: Next week off. In a rare circumstance, my wife McKenna also has the week off.
1: Yeah.
0: And in an even rarer circumstance, we won't have our kids.
1: My God.
0: As they're headed to Saskatchewan to visit their grandparents.
1: Are you going
0: to
1: get randy?
0: A gentleman doesn't kiss and tell, Shauna.
1: I'm going to get so randy. What a word. I'm bringing that word
0: randy.
1: Back. I'm going to get randy. Why did Randy get... Well, that's a nice
0: randy,
1: name.
0: Hey?
1: Yeah, I'm getting so randy. Anyway, sorry.
0: Another funny word is rogerin.
1: Yeah.
0: Do a bit of rogerin. Poor Roger.
1: Heels to Jesus. Yep.
0: It's going to be very weird. Just me, McKenna, and
1: yeah.
0: Dog Beckler, too. The dog is staying.
1: Going to be empty nesters, as they say.
0: Yeah. So yeah. We're planning a bit of a staycation.
1: Nice.
0: We're going to hit some spots in Calgary because we never go out, right? Yeah. Good kids. We never go out.
1: Yeah.
0: I don't know what's cool here. So I was going to ask you, anything you'd recommend?
1: Well, I mentioned River Hall, which
0: yes.
1: is really cool.
0: That's on our list. Explain River Hall for anyone who's unfamiliar.
1: It's down off the bike pathway, the Bow River pathway. And it's really cool. It's kind of... How do I explain
0: it? It's almost like a European beer garden, isn't it?
1: It is.
0: Oh.
1: But it's right by the bridge on over to Kensington, I guess, whatever the name of that bridge is. It's awesome. There's just like free entertainment and a bunch of like cans, almost like sea cans set up. And so that's fun.
0: Okay. That's definitely on our list. That's very cool.
1: Also like an Inglewood night markets is another cool like free thing to do at night and same vibe, like just a cool active thing to do in the
0: city. Sweet.
1: So those are a couple.
0: We might stay at Hotel Arts one night.
1: Yeah.
0: Love Hotel Arts. Love the pool there.
1: Nice. There's a couple new restaurants right across from there on First Street too that you can check out.
0: Cool. Got some
1: First Street Market is really cool too. Yeah.
0: There's apparently a very good spa in Cochrane.
1: Mm.
0: I forget the name of it, but people have said that it's worth the drive out to Cochrane to hit this spa.
1: Cool.
0: So we might go do that.
1: Yeah. That's
0: might,
1: awesome.
0: Might like try to find some sort of glamping experience around here because there's all these like... mini homes set up.
1: There's some cool ones in Kananaskis.
0: Yurts and that, right?
1: Yeah. Even the Kananaskis spa there, if you wanted to treat yourself.
0: Yeah, we have been there and it's awesome.
1: It
0: but yeah,
1: amazing.
0: That would be, I imagine it's quite busy this time of year.
1: Yeah, it is.
0: And these spots are going to be a little expensive, but.
1: Yeah. But again, you're staycationing, so you can splurge a little bit.
0: Yeah, I think so.
1: Do a bit of splurging.
0: I'm so cheap, Shauna, that like to spend any money just kills me, but I got to look at it like you're on vacation just in your own
1: That's
0: city,
1: it.
0: Right?
1: You're saving money not to having to go on flights and stuff, so spend that and splurge a little
0: yes,
1: bit.
0: Yes, order another drink, take the Uber.
1: That's it.
0: It's going
1: to
0: be fun to
1: check out some breweries, too.
0: Yeah. McKenna's not a beer drinker.
1: Oh, yeah.
0: So
1: a lot of them, though, now offer a lot of other options, like...
0: Anywhere that makes a Caesar, she's down.
1: Oh, lots
0: Big
1: of them have
0: Caesar
1: that.
0: Gal,
1: yeah.

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If it's your favorite, it's probably Shane Holmes. X.

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2: There is a crash, 37th Street, 26th Avenue Southwest. Watch out for that. Another one, 130th Avenue and 50th Street Southeast. If you see anything else, 238-X929.
19: I mentioned earlier this morning that I've actually enjoyed the rain we've had this week. It's been very refreshing. But the next week, including this weekend, looks beautiful. sunny and 22 tomorrow, sunny and 25 on Sunday.
2: Yeah.
19: And that continues as far as this forecast goes. It's 10 degrees right now.
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0: Shauna, what did you learn about today?
1: I learned about a very strange rule with marriage with a different culture. I don't know how else to say this, but I didn't know that this existed.
0: Okay.
1: Yeah. It's like a marriage culture ritual.
0: Okay.
1: Yeah, what about you?
0: I learned about a cool statue somewhere in the world.
1: Cool.
0: Well, you mean you can decide if it's cool or not.
1: Okay.

0: did you learn today, Shauna?
1: I learned about a certain people who, when it comes to marriage, have to marry somebody who doesn't speak the same language as them. Now, this is a tribe deep in the Amazon, but I guess there's very different languages. And basically, if you grew up like speaking the same language as somebody, you can't marry them.
0: Why? Are they hoping to keep the languages alive?
1: They're hoping to keep all the languages alive.
0: Ah.
1: So, and I was like, man, that would be tough. Because there's a lot of, like, cultural miscues that come if you don't speak the same native language. And especially, and they said, like, these are very different languages. It's not just slight linguistic changes, but these are completely different languages that you have to speak and be raised speaking. So,
0: wow.
1: I was like,
0: that's a tough way to start a marriage, isn't it?
1: No kidding. Like, communication would be tough.
0: I imagine marriage itself might look a little different.
1: It's got to.
0: In a culture that different.
1: You
0: so.
1: Yeah. Because, yeah, you think about it, you're like, I mean, the number one thing in marriage is communication, and you're starting out without that. So
0: that's playing on hard mode. We're going to do this. It's already a hard thing to do. We're going to do it on really
1: We're
0: hard mode.
1: We're leveling up. Yep. Mm-hmm.
0: I was reading about, so I'm reading that book series about Genghis Khan and the Mongol Empire. There's a statue outside of the capital of Mongolia, Ulaanbaatar. And it's Genghis Khan on a horse. It's stainless steel, and it is 130 feet tall. It's spectacular. Like, it's such a cool-looking statue.
1: Wow.
0: Tell me if you pull that up there.
1: Oh, there it is. Jeez, so that's massive.
0: It sits on top of this visitor center, and
1: Holy
0: then it's him on a horse. But it's interesting, because I'm reading this series and just reading about how ruthless Genghis Khan and the Khans who came after him were.
1: Yeah.
0: And then he's got this statue. So how many deaths was he responsible for?
1: Oh, God.
0: And I looked this up, and estimates vary. A number that's thrown around often is 40 million, but they say that's probably exaggerated.
1: Hmm.
0: That would have been like 11% of the world's population
1: that's
0: at the
1: insane.
0: Time. But some of those deaths are attributed to the conquest that came after he was already dead.
1: Okay.
0: So can you really put those on him? But
1: man.
0: A conservative estimate is probably 20 million people.
1: Oh, yeah. That's
0: so he just killed 20 million people.
1: Not too bad at all.
0: And they've got this statue to him that people go and see.
1: Beckler, you just have to go and confess at church and then it's all fine. You go, look, I killed 20 million.
0: I don't know if he did that. I don't know if he did that. And that statue was built in 2008.
1: That's insane.
0: To honor the 800th anniversary of the Mongol Empire's founding.
1: They're going to say the 800,000 people he murdered. Yeah, that's to honor them.
0: That's just, that
1: statue
0: was just getting
1: him.
0: Started.
1: Crazy.
0: Yeah, so when you think about the other people throughout history who have that kind of blood on their hands, like Mao and Hitler and Stalin, like probably not building statues to any of those people.
1: No, that's weird.
0: Recently, you know, and then we did with Genghis Khan. So maybe because enough time has passed, people don't view it that way. I don't know, but that's still... An unbelievable amount of death.
1: That is crazy.
0: Yeah. Cool statue, though.
1: Uh-huh.
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Rusty Rouge lived through the night on X. My name is Sam. This is X Middays. Happy Friday. I found an account on social media that it's something. There's a man who takes steroids and drinks 24 beers a day who's trying to get into bodybuilding. He doesn't work out. He just takes steroids and drinks beer. Sounds like a great combo right there, right? Steroids and a bunch of alcohol. That can't go poorly. If you want to check out his progress, it's at Booze Bag Fitness.

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2: I was listening to an interview, and I heard the word euthanasia. 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
3: 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So it means good death, essentially. And it was originally used by Roman historian Suetonius, who I've never heard of before, and I'm sure I didn't say that right. 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

I saw that the NHL is teasing a new line of like league-wide jerseys. It's going to kind of be like those reverse retro jerseys from a couple of years ago. That's cool. I mean, wallet's a little tight, but I can always make room for another Flames jersey.

0: Panic at the Disco on X. My name is Sam. Shauna from X Mornings is in the studio.
1: Hey.
0: Hi, Shauna. Happy Friday.
1: Happy Friday.
0: And Disney and Netflix are now looking into a new option for streaming, and I want your take on it.
1: Okay.
0: So now they are considering the option of free streaming with ads.
1: Oh. I'm down with that.
0: Time is a circle. They're just taking the TV model and just putting it on their platform.
1: So, okay, guess what? I said this about these stupid streaming services to begin with. So, okay, stupid. I mean, I love them. I watch them. But
0: yeah.
1: I said that's what they're going to do is they're going to eventually just push us back into the old model. And they already have.
0: Yeah.
1: What streaming? Like, is it Prime where you already get commercials?
0: Yeah.
1: Even when you pay?
0: Yeah.
1: You're paying $10 or whatever dollars a month and then you still get commercials. They're like, pay more to get these. I'm like, you jerks.
0: Yeah. And like, I'm at the point where everything I have has ads because like some of the premium tiers of the streaming, it's like $25 a month if you don't want ads, or it's like $8.99 if you want ads. I'll take the ads, but where's the money to be made if you just make me watch commercials?
1: I had a conspiracy that they're all in cahoots and they're all trying to push us back just to cable TV. They're like, let's just keep making it so annoying that they're going to just go right back to the TV model.
0: It would be hilarious if they end up just making the streaming equivalent of cable. It's just a little different.
1: Yeah. That's probably what we're getting to.
0: That's where we're going.
1: Oh, God.

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take my hand and come with me because you look so fine that I really want to make you mine. I say you look so fine that I really want to make you mine. 4, 5, 6, come on and get your kicks. Now you don't need

I said, are you gonna be my girl? 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I said, you look so fine that I really wanna make you mine. 4, 5, 6, come on and get your kicks. Now you don't need a

you are a fan of the Royal Foundry, you got something to look forward to. They have new music on the way. They've shared on their Instagram that their new track, Wow, is going to be coming out in 1 week. You just got to wait 1 week for a new track from the Royal Foundry. They did the whole, wipe our entire Instagram and start fresh, tease the new song thing. Excited. You know what? Their last record, Be Kind, Rewind, was one of my top listens of like 2025. Excited to see they're back at it. Here's Rewind on X.

Ignorance is bliss on X. My name is Sam, and Gen Z has found a new way to set themselves up for the future, for retirement, according to a new survey. Instead of putting their money in a TFSA or a retirement fund or something, Gen Z are apparently redirecting those funds into sports gambling. Yes, it's the surefire path to becoming a millionaire. When has that ever gone wrong? Here's the thing. I think that there is a space for you to sports bet while also not impacting your future retirement, potentially. Also, like, I'm part of Gen Z. I'm not a sports bettor. The honest question to everyone else that's in Gen Z, you guys have a retirement fund? I thought we were all fighting for our lives out here. So,

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16: 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Hayley Williams' Paramore is on this track, and I love the sound of it. So if you like it, you want to hear it in the playlist full time, let us know. 403-238-9929. 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This is new Linda Linda's featuring Hayley Williams, Paramore. It's Closer for your Fresh Cut.

press my nose up to the glass around your heart. I should have known I was weaker from the start. You'll build

Well, we now know the name of the upcoming Simpsons movie sequel. The new Simpsons movie. Yeah, it's not great. I mean, it's slightly more creative than calling it The Simpsons Movie 2, but not by a lot. They could have given it like a secondary title. It could have been like The Simpsons Movie, whatever it is, you know, or The Simpsons, whatever it is. But no, they were like The New Simpsons Movie, which is a really confusing way for like people to kind of get on board, you know? Like, because then what are you going to call the third one? You've established that the second movie is now The New Simpsons Movie. So is the third one The New Simpsons Movie? It just makes no sense.

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Tokyo Police Club with Bambi. I was reading that down in California, they're struggling to fight back against ticket reselling. Apparently, they wanted to introduce a bill where you could only resell concert tickets at 10% higher than our original price. And you know what? Some of these platforms like StubHub didn't like it. StubHub actually spent $3.4 million lobbying against that bill. I mean, I get it. That's where they make all their money. Here's the thing. You know what? I don't mind a ticket resale thing here in Canada where they would be like, oh, yeah, like you can only charge 20% more than you paid. You make a little bit of money, but you're not turning around and buying tickets for like $200 and selling them for $2,000. It's a little different, right? Whereas, you know, if you got to sell the tickets or whatever, you might make a little bit of money back. That would be fine with me. But no, we got to lobby against it and we got to make sure that people still spend like an entire paycheck on a ticket. It's a problem.

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we've got a new, brand new one from Black Pistol Fire coming up, a track called American Wet Dream. Now, they're continuing on the Flagrant Act of Bliss tour right now. We saw them hit Calgary earlier on in the year. Great show. And one of the cool things about their set that they do is they have a locked-in set of songs that they're going to play, but then also they have like an optional set where, like, if fans will yell out certain songs from the crowd, just go ahead and play them just on a whim. It's pretty cool. You know what? A little bit of a change of pace from like a band going out there and playing the same set list in every city they visit for like 3 weeks. Although, you know, either way, I mean, they've rehearsed it. It's cool. But made part of the show when they were in Calgary. Pretty cool. It's their latest, American Wet Dream, Black Pistol Fire.

It's Metric on X92.9. My name is Sam. I was hearing about that story out of Calgary here where a man had a 50-50 ticket at the Calgary Stampede that he found that was worth $125,000. Couldn't cash it in because there's a 48-hour prize claim window for it. Oof. That's a kick in the balls right there. That sucks. Here's the thing. I think 48 hours is like too tight of a window because a lot of the time, like especially if you're an event, you grab a 50-50 ticket. Are you looking at it like immediately? Probably not. It could probably be a week. A month might be too long, but like, you know, a week might be better than 48 hours. To be honest, after the Calgary Stampede, the next 48 hours after I go to that, I'm not thinking about a 50-50 ticket. I'm usually just thinking about how can I cure my hangover? So, ugh, that sucks. When you lose out on something and like you could have gotten it, but it's just because you didn't look at it in time. Yeah, that's... It kills me.

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1: 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That's his real name. General Axel Booty, his full name.
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1: in Banff at the Ptarmigan Inn and Melissa's Mistake. 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

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Yeah, I could see Dave maybe buying a pair of those. Still though, like, just super stoked for that show date, and kind of cool to be doing the behind the scenes stuff on it as well.

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1: Queens of the Stone Age on X. My name is Sam. And they are in the middle of touring with Foo Fighters. They are on the Take Cover tour. Getting me very excited for that September date for Foo Fighters and Queens of the Stone Age. And Queens of the Stone Age posting a ton on social media from this tour, including a video that they posted, I think, like a day or two ago, where Josh Homme took Dave Grohl to Bass Pro Shop for the first time. It's gold. It's awesome. Dave Grohl's

the Darcys with Washed Away. Just a reminder, they are coming to one weekend only. You're going to have your shot to win your end one weekend only starting on September 8th. Do not miss out on that great weekend, including Colorado, Said the Whale, Fionn, Boy Golden, and the Darcys. It's going to be great. I'm a little sad because the Blue Jay game tonight is on Apple TV, which means I don't get to watch the Blue Jay game tonight. I'm already maxed out on the streaming services. I'm good. I have enough. Signing up for a month of Apple TV just so I can watch one baseball game doesn't really seem like a great financial decision. I'm tempted, but I guess I'm just going to have to look at my like score update app and just follow along that way. No baseball for me today.

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It's Blind Melon with No Rain, X92.9. My name is Sam. And if you missed the news earlier in the week, Royal Blood are putting out their fifth record later on this year. Dead Company is going to come out on November 13th. And they got a new song that they've released with it, the first single from it. Very reminiscent of early Royal Blood. There was a point where, you know, they started to get like a little bit more synthy, you know, and I liked that sound, but hearing them go back to a little bit of like the heavier sound, big fan of it. So let's give it a spin right now. This is new Royal Blood, 10 over 10, X92.9.

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My name is Sam Phelps, and I hate how my brain works. Are you a procrastinator? Because you and I are the same. It's tough. I hate it. That constant feel of like needing like a hard deadline with consequences to want to do things. Like, I'm running into it right now because my girlfriend and I got to move. We're moving out of our rental that we're in, and I haven't really started packing. Like, the best that I've done is I've gone to Home Depot and I've bought like the big moving tubs that you can buy. Have I put anything in them? No. Is my brain going to start thinking about them until like 3 days before I have to move? No. This is not going to be good for that week when I do move. It's just something about it, you know, even going back to school. It's like, I wouldn't start a paper until 2 days before it was due because finally my brain is like, all right, it's time. Now it's time. I'm going to do it. So it just leaves me so much wasted time all the time.

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Black Keys, You Gotta Lose. Now, they put out a covers record this year. Peaches, good record to listen to. But apparently they could be sitting on some new material. They played a couple shows down in Nashville, and in one of the breaks in the crowd, they mentioned to people, yeah, we got other material. Now, bands always say that. They're like, oh, yeah, we're working on something. Will we actually know if they have new music on the way? I don't know. They are pretty prolific, though. I feel like they put out at least an album a year, so good chance we're seeing new Black Keys before the end of 2027.

Can I vent a little bit about Facebook Marketplace right now? I know you don't have any say in it. I'm just preparing you for what I'm going to talk about here. You know what the worst part about Facebook Marketplace is? Resellers. They started to see it a lot because I'm always on the hunt for like vintage Toronto Blue Jays merch and like Calgary Flames stuff. And anytime I see something cool, like clockwork, I will message somebody about it and be like, hey, I'd love to come grab that. And they're like, sorry, someone already is going to come grab it. If they pass, I'll let you know. They never pass. They always grab the stuff. And then within an hour, somebody has relisted these items for three times the cost on Facebook Marketplace again. I'm getting real annoyed. It just happened to me with like a lot of vintage Blue Jay hats. I'm ready to scream. I can go out and buy them. Originally, they were $50 each, which isn't really a deal, but it's about market price. Now they're 90. I'm not buying those. Damn it, Facebook Marketplace. I wanted to spend my money irresponsibly.

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Funny City Maniacs on X92.9. My name is Sam, and I'm going to get out of here. I'm going to make way for Ty and Millions. But before I go, I just want to mention that One Weekend Only was announced this week. It is such a cool event this year. If you missed the lineup, it's going on November 13th and 14th. Friday night, Said the Whale and Fionn. Saturday night, Colorado, Boy Golden, the Darcys. It's going to be unreal. 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It's literally right there on the front page. Put your name down. Make sure you're listening for those call-outs. I'll see you next week. Here's Dexter in the Moon Rocks, Sad in Carolina.

X99, it's Mother Mother on X Afternoons with Ty and Millions. Ty is out of town for like the next week or whatever. I think he's back. And not next Monday, or not Monday, but the next Monday. I don't know. I don't really know what I'm doing. I just work here, you know? You know, whatever. Exciting though, next week, Sam Phelps is going to be filling in for Ty and I. And I will be working with Shauna Jefferson in the morning, two of us girls holding down the fort. So if that makes you happy, please listen in the mornings. If that sounds bad to you, what's wrong with you? We have fun here. Grow up.

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0: Don't hit that. That was wrong. Oops. Sorry about that. That was Weezer, and then that was a random ID, so sorry about that. Ty is away this week. I'm Millions. I was talking about this a couple of days ago. My dog didn't get sick, just her face swelled up super big. It was really weird, and then, I don't know about you, I always Google what this means, and it's always like, death! Which I personally hate. I like to give it like 24, 48 hours to see if I should really start to be worried. And I was thinking about it. I was like, man, I could just take her to the vet. Honestly, the second her eyeball started squinting, I was like, I should just go to the vet. But in your head, you're like, man, it could just be like, I don't know, poked with a stick, bit her own cheek. And then you got to pay $350 to be told that she bit her own cheek. And you kind of look at your dog and you're like, what? And yes, you could spend all this money on health insurance, but then the deductible and then all the premiums, and you're like, should I just save money? Like, or I don't know, should I just take her to the vet, bite the cost? I really care about it. And then it made me realize, man, if you have a dog and you don't have insurance, even if you do have like pet insurance, taking care of a pet, it's like you own an American. You have to really think about, should they go to the doctor, or are you going to like go bankrupt if they have cancer? And then you have to think about it, and then you have to work extra. Man, having a pet, it really is like having a tiny American in your house. Really something to think about.
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0: Patrick on X Afternoons with Ty and Millions. Ty is away for today and for like a week. I was reading a story today. Some dude won the Calgary Stampede 50-50. It was a $125,000 cash prize. He bought the ticket, and this is in the article. It says he bought the ticket, he scanned the QR code on the back, read all the rules. Okay, sure. Sure. But apparently the rules say you can claim the prize in 48 hours is what he said. That's what he read and went, oh, okay, cool. I'll just go on this. I think it was like a week or 2 week long trip, maybe a month long trip. Went on this trip, came back, ran directly through the ticket, saw, oh, I won, went to go claim the prize. It was actually only 48 hours after can you claim the prize. You can't just do it in 48 hours. You only have 48 hours to say, hi, I won the 50-50. Now he's like looking for a lawyer to try to reclaim this $125,000 cash prize. And I will say I am on his side. Like, where's that money going? Like, to charity, that would be good. But also, he won it. It's like only a month later. I say give it to him personally. But my other thoughts are like, people have patience. Other people, like, they'll buy a lottery ticket and then they'll wait for a second. That's amazing. A lot of people have self-control that I possibly could not understand. The second I buy a 50-50, I just hit refresh on my phone until it says the number is available. And as soon as the number is available and I didn't win, I go get a Blizzard as a consolation prize. You're telling me you waited 5 weeks to check? Either that's incredibly impressive and you're very, very patient, or you're entirely lying. Either way, I hope you get the money. $125,000? You can buy so much cottage cheese with that.
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0: Recap on X. It's exciting to know. No, it's X Afternoons with Ty and Millions. I have an opinion, and I'm really curious to hear what you think. 238-9929. Please share your thoughts. It's Hot Take Friday. Here I'm going. This is my hot take. I think it is much more rude to be early than late. Generally. For some appointments where there's like a waiting room, maybe not the case, but when it comes to like a dinner party, a regular party, even meeting for lunch, if somebody is early and you get texted at like 10 minutes before you're supposed to meet, hey, here, now I have to rush because you didn't know how to wait in your car like a normal person. You're hosting a dinner, it's 7:30, you've got all of the food, all the meals ready to go, so they're hot, right at 7:35, when everybody gets here, you're in your kitchen, you know, making a mess, got your apron on, and then you get a text, or you get a knock at the door, 7:15, hey, sorry, I'm early, well, now I have to finish cooking and entertain you, and I think that is so much more rude than showing up 10 minutes late. 10 minutes gives me a second to be like, okay, I can put everything down, or you get to the bar at 7:30 when you're meeting, and if you're waiting 10 minutes, you can read the menu, check your phone, I don't know, bask in the energy. Can't do that if everyone's early. Just think it's super rude, you know? Just wait in your car, or come in 2 minutes late and complain about traffic like a normal person.
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1: I was in a gas station on the weekend, Beckler, and in the bathroom, they had a Foothills Creamery bucket as their garbage can. But this is really funny because it just had the email for it, which is foothillscreamery.com, right? But when you look at it, it looks like it says Foothill Screamery.
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1: Exactly, right? And you see that and you're like, oh, Foothill Screamery. 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What would a screamery sound like?
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0: Black Keys on X92.9. It's X Afternoons. And I don't know if you know this, but a lot of the Gen Z, Gen Alpha crew, they're not awesome at socializing, which makes total sense, honestly, giving them the benefit of the doubt. They grew up during COVID. Their like socializing years when they learned how to be part of a community was being at home. So I feel like I give them a lot of room to kind of figure out how to be a part of a community, how to find friends and things like that. And obviously a lot of bars do trivia nights. There's events going on at libraries all over the city. But Austin, Texas has this event that I genuinely think could really bring the generations together. I found this at a bar. It's at this, I don't know, random bar, 7 p.m. on Thursdays. They call it Come Spill the Tea. And it is an open mic night where you come with gossip, change all the names and any identifiers, and just tell the crowd your gossip. Get up on stage. You can bring a slideshow if you want, if you're that prepared, and spill the tea of people that you know, a story of a friend of yours, whatever, over drinks in a garden. I like it. What a conversation starter. Imagine moving to a new city, having almost no friends. You go to this, you hear about some coworker who's having an affair with their boss's kids, whatever. And if you've experienced that before, that'll start many a conversation. You know, is it fun and interesting? Absolutely. Completely toxic? Yeah, that too. But, you know, the friend thing's important.
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0: X92.9, X Afternoons with Ty and Millions. Ty is away today and all week. Next week, you'll be here in Sam Phelps in the afternoons. In the mornings, it's going to be Shauna Jefferson and myself. A little switch up, just a fun little week thing. Everything will go back to normal right after. But I got to say, it's not often where I'm like really jealous of men, but it happens every single year during wedding season. And I'm not saying this is the rule. I'm just saying quite often when it's wedding season, I look at you guys and I'm like, man, I kind of wish, not to complain, even though it's my favorite hobby, we always have to find dresses, and you totally can just wear the same dress every single time. I don't like to. I like to like either thrift or buy at least two new ones every year. But man, do I wish I could just wear shirt and pants. You guys have it so good with that. You just pick a shirt, pick a pant, pick a belt, maybe cufflinks, maybe you wear a suit depending on the wedding, but that's it. And I know what you're thinking. Man, isn't a dress just one item? Yeah. And you have to wear like six and then shoes, and then it's hot and everywhere is always way too hot. You have to roll up your sleeves and eventually put your tie on your forehead, and that's a whole thing. I get it. But at least it's shirt and pants, and every time you go, no wrong. Could you imagine if I wore shirt and pant? It would be fine. Interesting. I could just go shirt and pant. Can I wear tie on my head? Is that cool? You guys cool with that? I'll do it if it's cool with you guys.
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Set the Whale. They're going to be at One Weekend Only 2026. If you haven't signed up yet to get your name in the list, x929.ca, a full weekend in Banff at the Banff Ptarmigan Inn. Two shows with a bunch of fantastic bands, including Set the Whale. Make sure you sign up. It's the best weekend of the year. And if you haven't been, this is going to be like the one. 20-year anniversary or birthday, whatever you want to call it. Fantastic. Hi, I'm Millions, and I want to tell you what kind of date you should have next. Whether it's a date with a friend, your wife, your husband, your whomever, situationship, I don't care. I just want you to eat good food and drink nice wine. And I discovered this recently, and I think that you should try it. I really, really do. And I know I'm going to say a word, and you might go, keep an open mind here. Arby's. I know. If you love a beef and cheddar, you know it. If you don't, you think they're disgusting. That's totally fine. They make a really nice Reuben. It's like $8. I think I might be wrong. It might be 12, but it's delicious. It's quite large and it's just like killed. Like the flavor is perfect. They balanced it magically. And if you go to Costco, they have a Brunello. It's a red wine. Those two things are so good together. They're magic. I did this last, I think it was last Friday or two Fridays ago. My husband keeps being like, oh, we have this bottle. What do you think you want to pair it with? And that's kind of our date night thing. You can do that. Or you can just, trust me, go pick up some Reubens. They don't even have to be from Arby's. Honestly, just get a Reuben sandwich. Get this Brunello from Costco. I think it's $30. Drink and eat them together and thank me later. It's delicious. It's perfect. It's cheap. And you're going to look smart and save money. You could go out and spend $200 on a nice dinner or say, hey, we're doing something fun tonight. So you know Arby's?

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26: There is a incident 14th Street at Stoney Trail Northwest, an incident southbound Barlow Trail at 12th Ave Southeast. There's going to be delays in that area, so avoid it if you can. Prestwick Boulevard and Mackenzietown Boulevard Southeast as well. And that looks like everything. If you see anything else in traffic, let us know. 238-9929.
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forever. X92.9 X Afternoons with Ty and Millions. Ty's off for a little bit, so it's just me hanging out in the afternoons. I don't know if you've seen any of this, but on social media, I keep seeing people reference The Odyssey and kind of the thing, like the movie, obviously, and the things that they've done and the story. I didn't see it, so I'm trying not to say anything I don't actually know. But I did come across this one video of these guys who were trying to pretty much pull a weight at the gym, seeing how close they can get to Odysseus's bowstringing strength. You know, like they're holding this one, piece of metal up and then pulling a weight as high as they can as though they're stringing the bow. You know what I mean? And they do from 10 pounds up to, I think they failed at like 50 or 60 pounds being able to string the bow metaphorically. And it's super funny. Obviously, it'd be really, really tough because I think Odysseus, I think the theory

0: is back in like ancient Greece, it was like 100 pounds of kind of weight, not necessarily weight, but you know what I mean. But the comments, guys, I'm worried about people. They're like, man, I don't know how they did that. How could they have done that? Blah, blah, blah. In the Odyssey, they made it look so easy. You guys know the Odyssey wasn't real, right? Like, it's a story. And if you're thinking, oh, well, no, it was like ancient Greece. Like, it could have been real. There were Cyclops. And I'm not saying that Cyclops wasn't real. No, sorry. That's exactly what I'm saying. You know it's fake, right? It's a whole myth. It's important to me that you know that.
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0: X92.9, X Afternoons with Ty and Millions. Ty's away this week. Well, I mean, the rest of the week, which is the next 2 hours. You know what I mean. My brother has an English degree, and he loves to tell me about it and make me feel like I should know more. So this year, I've been working on my vocabulary. I've been kind of paying attention to the word of the day. I haven't got the toilet paper with it. That's probably a 2027 thing. But for now, I'm just working on, you know, researching a word and learning. So welcome to the word of the day. We're going to learn together. Today's word of the day is vacuous. Vacuous. V-A-C-O. Oh my gosh, I don't even know how to spell this. Vacuous. V-A-C-U-O-U-S. Vacuous. It's an adjective. It means lacking ideas, intelligence, or meaning. It describes something kind of empty, blank, or done without really any thought at all. I don't know, just to use it in a sentence, let's say this. The music industry continues to churn out overproduced, vacuous filler designed to offend absolutely no one, which perfectly explains why Chris Martin still has a career. Got him!
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13: There is an incident 17th Avenue, 38th Street Southwest. A two-vehicle incident, Deerfoot Trail and McKnight Boulevard Northeast. Blocking the right shoulder lane. Please drive with caution there. Something going on 14th Street and Stony Trail Northwest. Incident southbound Barlow Trail at 12th Ave Southeast. There's going to be delays in that area. And if you see anything else in traffic, let us know. 238-9929.

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That's Mumford & Sons, Caroline. And on this episode of Why Does This Never Happen to Me, at Madison Square Garden, Mumford & Sons were playing their show. And of course, as usual, because it's MSG, guess who showed up other than Jason Sudeikis? They were playing I Will Wait. Halfway through, Marcus Mumford was like, hey, coach is here. Jason Sudeikis came out, you know, Ted Lasso. Then they sang the rest of the song together and then did the Ted Lasso theme song, which is so cute, also infuriating. Of course it happens at Madison Square Garden. Of course it does, because everyone's there. It's New York City. Why can't it happen in, like, Wetaskiwin, you know? Why isn't it happening in, like, Grand Prairie or Lethbridge? I know why, because no one is there. Well, I mean, celebrities don't often frequent Grand Prairie, but it would be nice, you know, go see a little show in Red Deer and, oh my gosh, Ted Lasso is here. That would be way more exciting than an MSG show. Well, at least I think so, right? Imagine just hanging out in Airdrie, suddenly Ted Lasso shows up. I know it wouldn't happen, but what a thought.

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1: Something in the air, sorry if I stare. 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
1: Coheed and Cambria take over the Palace Theatre on August 18th. 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And Chris Murphy of Sloan brings his live show to Modern Love on October 29th.
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20: There's an incident, Glenmore Trail approaching Richard Road Southwest. Something going on 17th Ave and 38th Street Southwest. A two-vehicle incident, Deerfoot Trail and McKnight Boulevard Northeast, blocking the right shoulder lane. Please drive carefully over there. And I think that's everything right now. If you see anything else in traffic, let us know. 238-9929.

0: Bishop Briggs on X92.9, X Afternoons with Ty and Millions. And man, there's nothing better than dog science. A team from the University of Vienna scanned the brains of several dogs to reveal how the animals' brains respond differently depending on humans' facial expressions. And it turns out they can totally read them. Dogs, especially like the really, really smart ones, they texted border collies, retrievers, dogs similar to that, to see if they could tell the difference between emotions just using humans' faces. And they absolutely can. So that's really good news. Probably if you're one of those people that come home and you're like, oh, I'm so happy to see you. There's so much joy in that. And if you're having a bad day, your dogs can read that and comfort you, which is really, really nice. I'm really hoping they really only see like happy, angry, sad. That would be good. That would be good. I'm really hoping my dog doesn't see that my face always goes, please don't die. Please don't die. Please don't die. Please don't die. I mean, my dog's only 7 and like perfectly healthy, but I have OCD, so I hope my face doesn't say, don't get cancer. That'd probably make her super worried. Dogs aren't that smart, right? Sure, hope not.
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0: Theon on X92.9 X Afternoons with Ty and Millions. I think it was earlier this week or last week, we were talking about how I forgot to send out my thank you cards for our wedding. Our wedding was in May 2024, and I just found them at the top of my closet and realized I forgot to do it. And I was trying to think, like, should I still send them out? And then a friend of mine who is also a radio host did a whole segment on, are these overdone? Should they still be going on? Is it kind of like outdated? And all of the comments were like, you should absolutely send thank you cards. It's so rude not to. So now I'm out here feeling bad. Gonna be honest, feeling bad because I just forgot. So I'm just trying to like workshop a beginning of all of these thank you cards to send, like the best way to apologize for the lateness because it has been a while. So what do you think of this one? First, I got happy 2.5 year anniversary to the best day ever. LOL, sorry we're late. No, I know it's too lame. Best day ever was our wedding slogan, by the way. Now, what about a wedding, a honeymoon, a death in the family, a home purchase and renovation, and two new jobs later? We want to thank you. It's TMI. I think it's good, but I think it's TMI. What about my mom wanted me to say thanks and she's mad? It's truthful. It's truthful, but she'd probably be more mad if I wrote that. Oh, God. I don't know. I'm probably just going to have to like get pregnant and send a baby announcement with a thank you at the bottom. Actually, that's a really good idea.
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0: There is an incident, Memorial Drive in 59th Street Northeast. Something going on, Glenmore Trail approaching Richard Road Southwest. An incident, 17th Ave and 38th Street Southwest. And a two-vehicle incident, Deerfoot Trail and McKnight Boulevard Northeast, blocking the right shoulder lane. Drive carefully there. And if you see anything else in traffic, let us know. 238-9929.
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